Hey, bestie. Look, I know you're cute, but if you had to rate yourself from a 1 to 10, what are you? I will tell you what the majority of people rated themselves, and we'll talk about the accuracy later when we're offline.

0: knew it. New Taylor Swift on Q98. So if we're being honest, where do you rate yourself on the scale of 1 to 10? A new poll said that people are keeping it pretty real, with the top answer being right in the middle, with 6-7 getting most of the votes. Only 2% of people rate themselves a perfect 10, while 3% went all the way down to a 1. Oh, buddy, no, nobody's a 1. But that honestly tracks, because confidence comes with lighting, outfits, and all that good thing. So mood can change everything, but baby, you're more than a 5. I got more variety coming up next.
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0: 98. So remember that viral sandwich debate about the perfect way to cut a grilled cheese? Well, yeah, it's back. And it's called the duff cut. It's a Y cut instead of slicing your sandwich in half. It splits it into three pieces, basically like a Mercedes emblem. So you get one center triangle with no crust, like a little pizza. And then two side pieces that cuts right into the cheese and gives you the perfect cheese to crust ratio. The guy behind it says it's mathematically superior. I think he just wants a reason to fight because we all know the perfect way to cut a sandwich is in a diagonal. Am I right? I got more variety coming up next.
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0: 98. So how much of your life is actually luck? A new poll says that most people land right in the middle. About a quarter of people even went higher, saying life is mostly luck, while smaller groups are like barely matters at all. And it really depends on how you look at it. Some people think luck is where you're born or the family you grew up in, while others see it as those random moments that totally change your path. Either way, yeah, hard work matters to me most. But sometimes it's being in the right place at the right time, and that's huge. And also, again, glass half full. If it wasn't for bad luck, I wouldn't have luck at all. I got more variety coming up next.
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0: 1998. So get this. This whole Taylor Swift wedding, there's so many rumors and speculations, but this is wild if it's true. Reports are saying that Taylor Swift may be going all out for her wedding celebration with Travis. We're talking massive custom stages being secretly built for an event at Madison Square Garden. Now, word is the actual wedding could be smaller, private, you know, before all that. But yeah, leave it to Taylor to turn a reception into a full-on production. And here I am just wanting to get married. Nothing fancy, just a nice little certificate, cute little dress and some flowers. Yes, I should probably aim higher. I got more variety coming up next.
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to go risk it all for margarita. Happy Taco Tuesday. Up next, we got Nightly with Jade and Tyler. See you later, Bessie. Q98.

0: We are absolutely in it right now. The World Cup underway. U.S. won their first match over the weekend, so that was fun to see. It is Knightley with Jaden Tyler, and there's a guy who's gone viral. He's from Germany, goes by the name of Freddy on X. It's FreddyLA7, and he's been documenting this whole journey, and he's a viral sensation now.
1: Literally, he's the biggest celebrity to come out of the World Cup week. Honestly, I'm jealous because he makes me feel like, you know what, I'm not appreciative enough for this place that I call home. And his passion for everything that he has documented in his path, Tyler, has been hilarious. From you talking about him being overwhelmed at all the options at the soda fountain, so freaking American. His Waffle House, he actually dined at the true Waffle House hours that you're supposed to be there to get the full experience, to see a little cigarette behind the grill and see a possible fight. He pulled up in Atlanta, and that was just a journey within itself. But it's funny, Ty, because he hasn't shown his face yet, and he's a full-blown celebrity. We're all following Freddie LA's journey.
0: Yeah, I'm looking at one of these tweets from over the weekend. He went to Raisin Cane's and tweeted, "Lives were changed," and he's getting noticed by everybody. He was in Houston, and J.J. Watt, he's probably the biggest athlete in Houston. He's now retired, but he got an upgraded hotel stay from J.J. Watt, and like all this Houston swag, which was pretty impressive.
1: The fact that people are now like hoping that he has the trip he'll never forget by pitching in to help is incredible.
0: He tweeted, "The best discovery of our road trip has been a musician called Ella Langley.
1: Ooh.
0: We had never heard of her before, but after hearing her pretty much on every country radio station, we become big fans. 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
1: Awesome, awesome.
0: And he even said that they're going to meet her backstage, so that's a pretty big flex.
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14: For the 9th year in a row, Finland has been named the happiest country in the world. That's according to the World Happiness Report put out every year by the Wellbeing Research Center at the University of Oxford in the UK. Two other Nordic nations, Iceland and Denmark, came in at numbers 2 and 3. Now, having spent quite a bit of time in these countries over my 2.5 decades as a journalist, I can tell you that this is not at all that surprising. There's an entirely different way of thinking in these countries. We before me, you might say. In other words, the mentality is less adversarial and much more, we're all in this together. One other interesting thing that came up was that no matter where someone lived, the more time they spent on social media, the less happy they were. Want to smile? It's simple. Put your phone away for a bit. I'm Dr. Sanjay Gupta, helping you live a better life.
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15: Recent survey conducted by Common Sense Media found one-third of teenagers prefer AI companions over humans for serious conversations. There's a term for that, social offloading. And experts we talked to warned that this habit could be stunting emotional growth, leaving an already isolated generation who came of age during the pandemic even less prepared for the messiness of human interaction. Sure, AI can help you polish whatever it is you're looking to say, but that's not very human, right? It's the messiness that makes our interactions with each other so real. It's also what makes them so validating, help us to develop our confidence, our voice, our deep bonds with each other. Psychiatrists we talked to encouraged turning to family or friends when you're struggling to express yourself. They are keen to help. I'm Dr. Sanjay Gupta, helping you live a better life.
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1: Hey, Bob and Sherry. I've got an interesting story about my wife and I. We got divorced for 4 hours after being only married for about 50 days. Sports related, it's funny. I always love to tell it, so thanks.
2: Let's get Mike on. Is he here? Mike, are you here?
3: Yes, sir.
2: I have never heard, and I don't think Sherry's ever heard, of anybody got divorced for 4 hours.
3: Okay, we were divorced for 4 hours, but it's more of a verbal divorce. Okay, so I'm an over-the-road truck driver.
2: Right.
3: I am out for 330 days out of the year, and my wife and I got married in September of 2016. The month before it, my mother-in-law got us tickets to a football game, which I lived in Fayetteville, North Carolina for 20 years, but that was in the military, and I stayed mostly in that area until I moved to northwestern Pennsylvania 3 years before this game happened.
2: Okay.
3: I was very adamant with my wife. I do not like the Pittsburgh Steelers. Because I live in western Pennsylvania, I like Pittsburgh teams. I am not a huge fan of the Steelers. I will cheer for them as long as they don't play the Dallas Cowboys.
4: Okay.
3: It's a huge rivalry, and my mother-in-law happened to get us seats 20 rows up behind the Dallas Cowboys for the Cowboys-Steelers game.
2: Wow.
3: My wife kind of looked at me and was like, are you going to be able to control yourself? I said, yes, I will be able to control myself. I have been to Cowboys games, but we have never been in a real situation where it's been one versus the other, where she likes the Steelers, I like the Cowboys. We've never been in this type of situation.
2: Right.
3: I stayed out for like 45 days to make sure I was there for the game itself.
2: Mm-hmm.
3: And after getting married, so we got married in September. I stayed out all of October to November, just the weekend of the game. And I got home, and we were at the game. We're sitting there, and just as the ball kicks off, like, this is the opening kickoff, my wife says, oh, yeah, we're divorced till this game's over.
4: Oh.
3: I am a bit of a fanatic. I love all of my sports teams, college, professional.
4: Are you that guy?
3: I have tattoos of two of my favorite teams, one of them being the Cowboys and the other the Pittsburgh Penguins.
4: Do you paint your face and take off your shirt when it's 40 below and paint your chest and that sort of thing?
2: And turn around and make people cheer louder because they're not cheering as loud as you are?
4: Do you do that?
2: I hate that guy.
3: No. I have a lot of, I would say, gear. Mm-hmm. I have hats, I have jerseys, I even have shoes.
2: All right, I wore
3: all of that to the game.
2: All right, we got the whole idea with the football thing, and that's a charming story. But I have something else I want to talk to you about, Mike.
3: Yes, sir.
2: Did you say that you got married and then would go out on the road for like 45 days without seeing your wife?
3: Yes, sir.
4: How does that work
2: out?
3: My wife is a trucker's daughter. My father-in-law has been driving a semi for 30 years. So she's used to her dad kind of being on the road. My wife is a very independent woman.
2: Okay, yeah.
3: And
2: she didn't have a problem? I mean, that's... He said he was on the road like 300-plus days a year away from home.
4: But she married what she knew. Think about it. As she knows, that's how it works, right? Because her dad was like that?
3: Yeah. Her dad is, you know, in his experience, is now getting where he's home every weekend.
2: Yeah.
3: I'm just starting out in the business. And my wife and I have kind of determined the longer you're out, I normally average 30 days at a time. But for...
2: All right, so wait a minute. You're away for a month, and then how many days are you with your wife?
3: Four days.
2: And 4 days, and then you're gone for another month, Mike?
3: Yes, sir.
2: And then 4 days. Hey, I bet those 4 days are exciting, though, right?
3: Oh, yes, they are. Yeah. Very much.
4: So this keeps the romance going, but isn't it hard?
3: Yeah.
4: Like, isn't it hard to stay kind of tight when you see each other so infrequently?
2: Really? I mean, 300, I mean, that's great. She is a very independent person, and so are you. But 300 days a year, I don't think that my wife could bear to be away from me.
4: I don't think so.
2: Please talk to me about that. Can you imagine? Can you imagine, Mary?
4: There is
2: no
4: way.
2: You're on your own for the next 30 days.
4: There is no way she wants to be away from you for 30 straight days. How would she know? First of all, how would she know all the things there are to know that you tell her?
2: That's exactly right. I'm seeing tears. I'm seeing tears in this woman's face. Well, Mike, congratulations. You've got a great deal going right now. I would like to see you stay home a little bit more, but you can work toward that, can't you?
3: Yes, sir.
4: But I don't think he wants to. I think it's just working for them.
2: It's just the way
4: it works. How would you like it if she got her trucker license and the two of you were a team?
3: Do you ever hear about those stories about, like, people blowing up or people, like, getting murdered, you know, because they, you know, the wife snapped?
2: Just too close, yeah.
3: Oh, my wife.
2: We got it. Mike, make sure you keep it between the lines, my friend. Thank you so much for listening and being one of our Bob and Sherry family members. It's Bob and Sherry.
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25: Early morning showers will come to an end. We will then turn mostly sunny with a high of 92. Tonight will be mostly clear with a low of 75. And Thursday will be partly cloudy with a stray storm and a high of 98. 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
4: I don't know where the rest of you guys come down on jellyfish. I'm fascinated by jellyfish.
5: Ooh.
4: Like yes. When you go to the aquarium and you stand in front of the moon jellies with the black light, they don't look like anything else on Earth. They're amazing. And there are so many different kinds. There's a kind of jellyfish called the Turritopsis dormi. Listen to this, y'all. Instead of dying, it just reverts itself back to an earlier stage of life. And it can theoretically do this forever. Scientists say it's a biologically immortal animal. Kind of like Kris Jenner, you know? Like, it's just like, you're like, oh my God, what is this? And yet, yeah, so I want you to imagine that. This jellyfish is kind of cruising along, doing its thing, whatever jellyfish think about or however they engage the environment.
6: And it reverts back to an earlier
4: time. It reverts back, yeah, yeah.
6: It can just keep doing that. I've used this very thing to not grow emotionally in my life, so.
4: Good job, well done. I know.
6: It's working.
4: What would you say? Yeah. What age would you say you keep reverting back to
6: 13,
4: the hold back?
6: Sure, about 13, yeah. About holding there, you know.
4: Well, that's why you're so fun to hang out with, there I guess. Isn't that amazing?
6: It is.
7: Yeah.
4: Isn't that amazing? Like the ocean, we're all like, including me, we're all like space. And the ocean's like, yeah, I'm right here. And you people have no idea what's going on. Right here. There are things living in the ocean. We just discovered, this was like 2 weeks ago, a brand new species of octopus, bright blue the size of a golf ball, like Smurf blue, Lamar, the size of a golf ball.
7: Wow.
4: We just discovered that. We got these immortal jellyfish swimming around down there. The ocean is the absolute definition of none of our business because we have no idea.
6: Sherry, when you were going to talk about jellyfish, when we went to the South Jersey Shore when I was a kid, we'd have entire weeks that we were there at the beach and we couldn't go in the water because of jellyfish. Because the jellyfish would be so bad.
4: You get a jellyfish invasion at the beach, that's it. There goes your vacation.
7: Yeah.
4: Hey, did your family have the same home remedy for a jellyfish sting? Mine did.
6: Is it
7: Windex?
6: Is it Worcestershire sauce or something crazy like that?
4: Well, now I'm embarrassed to say it's hold still and let your brother pee on it. Okay, I gotta go now.
6: Okay.
4: Because every once in a while, I'm reminded that my family belongs in a circus. It's the Bob and Sherry Show.
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24: 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I'm Bill Young. The route now set for the Carolina Hurricanes Championship Parade in downtown Raleigh. 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With temperatures climbing into the upper 90s and increasing humidity, cooling stations are set up throughout Cumberland County. 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
25: Early morning showers will come to an end. We will then turn mostly sunny with a high of 92. Tonight will be mostly clear with a low of 75. And Thursday will be partly cloudy with a stray storm and a high of 98.
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5: Oh, welcome to Wednesday. And there you are, Lamar. Are you starting to feel recovered? Yeah. Are you starting to feel like getting your
6: It's hard to say what time it is, what day it is. I can't sleep when I should be sleeping. Then I doze off when I shouldn't. Yeah, but I'm better. I'm better. I'm good.
5: Are you ready to? He still hasn't talked about his trip with us because
6: it sounds terrible. It sounds terrible.
5: Well, it sounds amazing. Like how lucky.
6: Well, it is.
7: He's so humble, Sherry. He just doesn't want to brag that he was overseas.
5: It sounds terrible.
6: It sounds terrible that I went to Italy for a wedding. You know, the only reason I went is for the wedding.
7: Lamar in Italy, I can't imagine he has any stories anyhow.
5: Yeah, I mean, he's such a shrinking violet.
6: Nothing.
5: Yeah, he doesn't talk to people. He hates food.
6: I didn't meet anybody.
5: What would there be to do? Well, let me tell the people that Lamar is going to review the movie Disclosure Day this week. Now, Friday's a federal holiday, and all of y'all going to be sleeping in. So Lamar is going to review Disclosure Day tomorrow, Thursday, so that everybody gets to hear it. And I did see in my news feed, Steven Spielberg gave an interview to CBS News, and he said, I absolutely think that aliens have been here, and they are here, and who knows, maybe they've always been here. So Lamar said, this is one heck of a movie. He's going to review that for us coming up. And go ahead and at least tell us a little something. Did you ever like get your sea legs under you and all this travel?
6: Did you
5: just try to stay on your same time zone?
6: No, I tried to. I was going to do that, but then it was going to be too complicated. It was just too complicated because we had to be places at different times and the wedding and all this kind of stuff. And this, let me go ahead and get this out of the way. When you hear that Lamar went to Italy and Carla, Lamar and Carla both, the reason we did that is we've got good friends that their daughter was getting married at a villa over there. And they said, would y'all like to go? Well, we can't go. And they're like, well, okay, Carla can go because they had to get two hotel rooms for the family, and it was enough room where she could just stay with them in the hotel. So, okay, that's almost free. I mean, you had to pay for the flight to get over there, you know. And then once I got over there, they were at the villa that they had already rented out for like 40-something people. And so that wasn't a problem because there was room and board and food. So what kind of idiot doesn't buy a ticket?
5: Oh,
6: even though
5: I
6: didn't get to go for as long as Carla did. I mean, come on.
5: I don't know these people. I couldn't pick them out of a lineup. I'd have bought a ticket. You know what? I had someone say something to me once that I laughed because it was very clever and very funny, but you're making me think that they were right. This person said to me, you don't want to be rich. It's a headache. You want to have really close friends that are rich.
6: Yes. Yes. That is exactly right. That's that old saying. I'd rather know somebody that's got a pool than to have a pool myself.
5: That's exactly right.
6: So it was great.
5: And when this man said this to me, I laughed because it was just very funny and very clever. But you know, you think about it and you go, money, that's a lot to manage. But you have good friends or close family that has lots and lots of cool stuff. And you get to go swim in their pool or stay in their villa.
6: Yes.
5: It's a win.
6: Yes.
5: Yeah, it's a win.
6: Yeah, it went. So, It was the food was everything anybody said. Italy. I'm sorry. It was great. Carla really had a great time. And I had a wonderful time for the days that I was over there. It was fantastic.
5: We'll talk some more about it. Because if there's one thing that I can't wait to hear is for you to run through what you ate while you were on your whirlwind adventure. We got morons in the news coming up. Comedian Trish Scherr. It's the Bob and Sherry Show.
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14: Early morning showers will come to an end. We will then turn mostly sunny with a high of 92. Tonight will be mostly clear with a low of 75, and Thursday will be partly cloudy with a stray storm and a high of 98.

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10: Good morning from the CBS 17 newsroom. I'm Bill Young. A trip to the DMV getting a whole lot easier for military families at Fort Bragg. 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The new office is available to anyone authorized to access Fort Bragg. Dr. Suzanne Blum-Malley will become the new leader of Methodist University when current President Stanley Weirden retires next July. The Board of Trustees approved her yesterday. She's currently the Provost and Executive Vice President. She's worked in higher education for 35 years and teaches rhetoric and writing studies. From the CBS 17 Newsroom, I'm Bill Young.
11: Carolina weather. Early morning showers will come to an end. We will then turn mostly sunny with a high of 92. Tonight will be mostly clear with a low of 75. And Thursday will be partly cloudy with a stray storm and a high of 98.
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6: Two sisters from Detroit got the wrong order in a restaurant, so they stabbed the waitress. That sounds pretty bad. Brianna and Kariana Long, their sisters, they did not get what they ordered, so they started arguing with the waitress. They followed her behind the counter and tried to throw hot grease on the worker. One of the sisters told her, "I'm gonna kill you." They chased the waitress around the restaurant. They were throwing pots and pans at her. The waitress threw some stuff back at them, including a knife that the sisters picked up and used to stab her in the stomach. The waitress ran out of the restaurant, hid in a stranger's car, and called for help. She was taken to the hospital, and she had to have surgery. She's going to be okay, but she did have to have surgery. The sisters took off in their car, and they got away, but later they were taken into custody, and they were charged with assault with intent to murder, assault with intent to do great bodily harm, less than murder, and assault with a dangerous weapon. Brianna was 9 months pregnant during the stabbing and gave birth 4 days before her arrangement. Now, I know as a pregnant woman, you are supposed to stay active and exercise, but I think they mean walking, not attempting felony murder. I think that's what they mean. Now, the judge said he was concerned with that. He said he was very concerned that a wrong food order led to such a violent assault. Now, Brianna, she's the one that was pregnant. As she was standing in front of the judge, her baby was 4 days old. She was given a $25,000 cash bond, and her sister, Kariana, was given a $100,000 cash bond. Whew! I guess you got to be careful. Make sure you get that order right, because some people just don't want to put up with it. Mm.
7: We have lost our minds. People, yes. to threaten, to try to murder someone over your order not being right? That's a sign of us, a civilization at a breaking point, don't you think?
8: It's
7: like, that's
8: really
7: crazy.
8: Really disturbing.
7: All right, let's take a look at 28-year-old Teague Mayville, who's been behind bars since he got arrested last month for fighting with cops in Mankato, Minnesota. So, and we have a lot of listeners in Mankato, so how you doing? It's about 70, 75 miles or so outside of Minneapolis. So Teague was in town to, according to him, to train for an MMA match, mixed martial arts. He had one machete strapped to his hip and another machete on his backpack, and he threatened to stab the Mankato cops in the neck. And cops hate that. Like, they really hate that kind of thing, and they will arrest you for it.
6: Not a fan.
7: So he gets arrested, and he's locked up. And he's told that his dogs would become city property if he did not immediately arrange care for those dogs. And he's a dog lover, respect. Teague Mayville told the police, "I don't play about my bleeping dogs. Have you ever seen John Wick? I'm going to kill you, bleeper bleepers, if you try to take my bleeping dogs." If the cops,
6: that's a really good reference point. John Wick.
7: It is. I mean, we all knew immediately, right? As soon as he said, "You ever seen John Wick?" I was like, "Oh, I know where this is going." The cops feel very strongly about being threatened to be stabbed in the neck with a machete. But then when you tell them you're going to go John Wick on them, things only get worse for you after that.
6: Yeah.
7: So all I'm going to say about Teague is, and we'll post his mugshot This man has been blessed with some glorious hair, and I hope he found a friend to come fetch his dogs. That is Morons in the News. And hey, listen. Hop on over to our website right now. We have the coolest Father's Day contest going on. You don't have to go on a scavenger hunt or answer any questions. We are going to give your dad or your granddad, your bonus dad, you, a copy of Lamar's cooking Let's Eat cookbook, Let's Eat, Cooking with the Renaissance Redneck, and an entire collection of some of Lamar's favorite Duke's brand sauces. We have put together this for you. You can't even buy this in a store.
0: Nope.
7: And a t-shirt for the dad who stepped up. And all of that is yours. And all you have to do is hop over to BOBANDSHERI.com and hit the contest tab. All right, more of the Bob and Sherry Show straight ahead, because this is, unbelievably, the Bob and Sherry Show.
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10: For more than a decade, the Environmental Working Group has put out a list of the so-called Dirty Dozen. These are the non-organic produce contaminated with the highest levels of pesticides. Well, this year, spinach topped the list, followed by kale, collard, mustard greens, strawberries, grapes, nectarines, peaches, cherries, apples, blackberries, pears, potatoes, and blueberries. 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Point is, though, you could consider buying these items organic if and when you can, and then taking extra care when you wash them. The FDA recommends rinsing all fruits and vegetables, even the ones that are organic, under running water that is slightly warmer than room temperature. 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
23: Carolina weather. Early morning showers will come to an end. We will then turn mostly sunny with a high of 92. Tonight will be mostly clear with a low of 75. And Thursday will be partly cloudy with a stray storm and a high of 98.
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96, Q98 is making it official. Welcome to the summer of 2-6. Local concert tickets? Yep. Fantastic flyaways? Oh, yeah. More free money? Obviously. From downtown.

0: So in honor of the Juneteenth holiday this Friday, where a lot of folks will have the day off, the People's Movie Critic has bumped his review of Disclosure Day to Thursday. So about this time tomorrow, People's Movie Critic reviews Steven Spielberg's Disclosure Day. Yes. So the government has dropped another tranche of UFO UAP files, and there's some fascinating stuff. This drop includes some recorded briefings at NASA after Apollo 16. Those briefings mention an alien star base on the dark side of the moon, comments that were redacted from the official mission transcript in 1972. But wait, there's more. Also in this document release is a CIA memo dated 1958. And y'all, especially if you're a True Weird Stuff listener, y'all know how we feel about the CIA. This CIA memo is about a phone conversation with a scientist expressing concerns about a destroyed space message and its transmitter. That scientist is Dr. Leon Davidson. He was a chemical engineer. He worked on the Manhattan Project. So, very, very, very, we are living in such interesting times. Yes. Now, that said, you can never, if you've seen the movie Project Hail Mary, one of the things I think that movie did so very well, and tell me if you agree with this, Lamar, it really did a phenomenal job of telling you without telling you how big space is. Just how impossibly vast these distances are. Almost distances so vast that it's almost hopeless. That movie showed you that without ever having to once say it in words.
1: Yep.
0: And so anybody that's like a little, you know, you're looking at some of these things that are coming out and you're a little bit nervous. I think it would take us about 6,000 years or so to get to the nearest place where we think we might meet someone.
1: Oh, yeah.
0: Yeah. So it's, you know what? At this point, let's just live with awestruck wonder at the mysterious universe that we somehow are alive and awake in. And if the reptilians come to eat us, well, I'm going to be pissed because I've been doing their PR my entire life. Friend, not food, friend. But if the reptilians come to eat us, well, hey, something's got to get you.
2: Did you get any points for the fact that I believed you and you and no one else did?
0: I think they're going to, honestly, Max, I think they're going to eat people like me first. I think we're tedious to them. It's like, oh my God, we're like paparazzi. Oh my God, shut up.
1: Yeah.
0: It's the Bob and Sherry Show.
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14: 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I'm Bill Young. The route now set for the Carolina Hurricanes Championship Parade in downtown Raleigh. 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We have all the information you need ahead of the parade if you head to CBS17.com. With temperatures climbing into the upper 90s and increasing humidity, cooling stations are set up throughout Cumberland County. 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
15: Carolina weather. Early morning showers will come to an end. We will then turn mostly sunny with a high of 92. Tonight will be mostly clear with a low of 75. And Thursday will be partly cloudy with a stray storm and a high of 98. 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
4: It's time for Everyone Needs a Laugh. Here is comedian Trish Scherr.
5: I come from a very big Italian family, too, so nobody got away with doing anything other than taking care of each other. And I'm the first, they call me the golden child because I'm the first grandbaby. I was the first everything. First everybody had to learn on, you know. Are there any firstborns in the family here? Where are my firstborns? Oh, yes, yes. Firstborns, y'all know, we didn't get anything our way. Every mother trucker learned on us. See, you know, we had weird ass curfews. We were eating food ain't nobody ever wanted to deal with. We got that latch key around our necks whether we wanted it or not. You've just been put in charge. I haven't been no business being in charge of Y'all remember, that's why they made crazy processed foods, because our generation had to take care of people you had no business taking care of. None. I mean, I can't, that's probably why I have, all of us have aged the way we have. Think about it. We've been eating Cheetos, Pop-Tarts, and like Jolt Cola. We look amazing because we're preserved internally. That just dawned on me. Y'all, no wonder they can't kill us. My family's from Bell County, Kentucky. We're from where Kentucky, Tennessee, and Virginia come together. Yeah, honey, I'm real country. That's right. They done tagged me and released me into the wild. They're studying my migration patterns as we speak. It's amazing being Southern outside of the South. I like to say that we are the last socially acceptable form of discrimination. Think about that. In L.A., I'll say, hi, honey, how are you? If I'm sitting in a coffee shop, I'm going, I'm going to get a just a black coffee. And the girl will go, well, how are you? I'm like, did you just have a stroke? Why are you talking like that? It's not right. If I was Japanese, do you think they'd be doing that? Oh, nay, nay. There'd be people outside with a picket sign. Am I right? But I think that's because we're tough-skinned. Southern people are tough-skinned and will kill you with kindness. And this is my barometer for that. By round of applause, how many folks here had to pick their own switch when they were little to get beat? The rest of these jackfoots are out there doing timeouts. Uh-uh. Not us. We grew up the right way. That's why we act right. Uh-huh. And as a Southerner, we all knew it took a village. Uh-huh. Everybody's allowed to whoop you, wasn't it? Everybody. You do something at your friend's house, honey, that mama's coming at you with a spatula. They're like Zorro. Everybody whoop on everybody. That's why we act right. We have a giant glass of it. That's why I say most soldiers, I don't know if you know this, but in our military, our U.S. military is 85% Southern. That's right. God bless our troops. Why? Because they grew up with original terrorism, honey. When you had to go pick your own switch to be whooped by somebody hours later, remember that? You wait till they get home, you're going to get your ass beat. And you'd always go out and try to find that brittle one, that dry one that would snap in the wind. Uh-uh, my mama would go out and find the greenest one out there, bendy as hell. Just... But we were raised in the funeral business. Our family's been in the funeral business my entire life. Hold your applause. You did. Okay. You'll co-sign it all, Julianne. Julianne, when she was little, this is true, we're 11 years apart in age, and I'd babysit her and her sisters, and we have miniature caskets. That's what the casket companies would give us to, like, put business cards in and stuff. And I'd go in their bedroom, and they'd be over, like, kneeling and praying over a casket, and I'd be like, what are y'all doing? They're like, shh, we're having a Barbie funeral. And they'd decapitate Barbie because she didn't fit in full size. Am I lying, Julianne? Am I lying? Yes, that's what I tell you. Funeral people are dark and fine. We're dark and fine. Her daddy, Tony, my uncle, is a coroner of our county. He used to lay me out on the table and get me ready for prom. Two hours later, I'd wake up looking like a beauty queen, honey. I couldn't. I mean, you get cold because it's, you know, stainless table, but you look stunning.
4: 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We'll get that posted up at BOBANDSHERI.com. 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Look for Everyone Needs a Laugh. 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
15: Carolina weather. Early morning showers will come to an end. We will then turn mostly sunny with a high of 92. Tonight will be mostly clear with a low of 75. And Thursday will be partly cloudy with a stray storm and a high of 98.
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7: Good morning from the CBS 17 newsroom. I'm Bill Young. A trip to the DMV getting a whole lot easier for military families at Fort Bragg. 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That office will help service members, veterans, military families all avoid long waits at other DMV locations across the Sand Hills. The new office is available to anyone authorized to access Fort Bragg. Dr. Suzanne Blum-Malley will become the new leader of Methodist University when current President Stanley Weirden retires next July. The Board of Trustees approved her yesterday. She's currently the Provost and Executive Vice President. She's worked in higher education for 35 years and teaches rhetoric and writing studies. From the CBS 17 Newsroom, I'm Bill Young.
8: Early morning showers will come to an end. We will then turn mostly sunny with a high of 92. Tonight will be mostly clear with a low of 75, and Thursday will be partly cloudy with a stray storm and a high of 98.
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3: So Lamar told us off air that he brought a suitcase full of bottles and cans of olive oil. The food, was it everything you thought it would be?
4: Yes. Yes, it was. I only have two disappointments with Italy. Everything else was fantastic. I'm disappointed in the Italian bidet. It's a ridiculous thing. They're in every room, and they're worthless. They're no good. It's a separate bidet. It looks like somebody's sink sitting in the floor. It's ridiculous. So let's don't even talk about it. They need work. They need work. I was also disappointed in the fact that I can't get a 24-ounce coffee. You cannot get a 24-ounce coffee in Italy. You can get a half an ounce espresso, or you can get a small cup of anything else. But you can't get a large coffee.
3: Yeah, you can't.
5: Do you know what the irony is? At Starbucks, you're not allowed to say large. It's got to be venti.
4: I would have said, I tried to say anything, and they all looked at me like, what? What? What? It was no good. But food.
3: It's true. Oh. Yeah, you can't. So how many cups of espresso did you put down to get your caffeine equivalent?
4: Oh, God. I was going to run out of money. I actually was going to run out of money. It was ridiculous. I did start drinking cappuccinos because there was a little bit more to that. But, I don't know. But everything else, the food, I had a veal chop that was big as my head. And it was cooked perfectly. And it was fantastic. The olive oil, oh my, I could bathe in it. It's a different, I'm sorry, I know. Say what you want to about all the stuff that's on these aisles that says they're virgin olive oil. I don't care about none of that. This stuff in Italy, oh my God. We're sopping bread in it like, it's crazy. It was so good.
3: There's a box of Kerrygold Irish butter crying itself to sleep right now.
4: Oh, I know. I opened up the refrigerator when I got back. I said, I'm sorry, you're taking up too much room, Kerry. I'm going to move you a little bit because this olive oil is crazy. Oh. It's crazy. Now, here's my biggest surprise about food. French fries. What? You're in Italy. Why would the French fries? What do you mean? I ordered something that came with French fries. And they were fantastic. And I got to noticing every restaurant that I looked at had French fries. There's no such thing as a bad French fry in Italy, evidently. And I asked about onion rings. And the waitress looked at me and she said, the greatest onion ring you will ever put in your mouth. I said, really? She goes, the onion will melt in your mouth. And I said, bring them to me. She brought them out. They were crunchy on the outside. And then the onion, as it touched your tongue, it was like one of those peppermints that dissolves in your mouth. The onion just dissolved. Oh, my gosh. It was so good. So good.
3: See, Lamar, this is what I'm here for. I have been trying to get you to do a little food porn for me since you got home. You think you're sparing my feelings by not talking about it, but here's what I want. I want to listen to you and your Hartwell County, Georgia accent talk to me about an Italian onion ring. Okay?
4: God, it was awesome.
3: It's the Bob and Sherry Show.
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10: Good morning from the CBS 17 newsroom. I'm Bill Young. The route now set for the Carolina Hurricanes Championship Parade in downtown Raleigh. 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You have all the information you need ahead of the parade if you head to CBS17.com. With temperatures climbing into the upper 90s and increasing humidity, cooling stations are set up throughout Cumberland County. 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
11: Early morning showers will come to an end. We will then turn mostly sunny with a high of 92. Tonight will be mostly clear with a low of 75, and Thursday will be partly cloudy with a stray storm and a high of 98.
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5: Hello, Richard.
4: I have not had the opportunity of having hemorrhoids. I have tried very hard, but to no success. But I am used to sugar being used to shrink things. Maybe not the sugar you're thinking of, but icing sugar. When we had the cows here on the farm, the vet always insisted that we keep a few packs of icing sugar in case of a prolapsed uterus. And in the case of a prolapsed uterus, we'd apply the icing sugar, and supposedly it shrunk the uterus some, and it made it easier to put it back in place. Have a good day.
6: I feel like I'm watching an episode of All Creatures Great and Small. This is...
7: Or Dr. Okay, so, Pohl.
6: Or Dr. Pohl, yeah. So, you know, on the one hand, like, this is fascinating information. Most of us are probably not going to find ourselves, you know, battling a cow with a prolapsed uterus in the middle of the night. But at the rate, well, I mean, at the rate my healthcare is going, I might need this for myself at some point. So,
7: yes. Yeah.
6: File that away.
7: You never know. I can't imagine that. So the sugar has a shrinking effect. I don't know.
6: But it's confectioner sugar specifically. God, yeah. The things you learn. I'm so, I just want to tell everybody who listens to this show that calls in, like, the things we learn. I don't know how other people, it's something I think about all the time, because I'm always looking for, I'm always researching strange things, and I'm always got my face in a book. And I learn so many things from the people who call into this show. And I think, what is it like if you have a life where, like, you go to work every day and you don't really talk to people, and your coworkers never say anything interesting, like about, you know, a prolapsed cow uterus. What do y'all think? What do you have to think about?
7: We have access. What do other people to a think lot of about? People. We have an access. Most people don't have this kind of access. You go to work, you see a few people at work, but we have access to tons of people. I mean,
6: living all sorts of lives. Like, I'm so fascinated with all the different kinds of lives people live.
8: Sherry, are you not surprised that people that are really educated and know things listen to this show?
7: That know things like this.
8: Or that woman, Shannon, the scientist.
6: Oh, Shannon, our scientist.
8: Or the neurologist we had that was listening. Any of those people.
7: Mortician. I mean,
8: wow, those people have been to school and are educated, and they're listening to this clown show.
6: But you know what I wonder? I wonder if other people that are listening feel the same way we do. Like, man, most of the people I'm encountering in my life don't seem all that interested in much of anything. But there's Carl in New Brunswick, or not Carl, Richard in New Brunswick with the sugar on the cow. Like, people need people.
8: Carl's in Fredericksburg, and he's an educator too.
6: We have a lot of brilliant Canadians who are dealing with sugaring everything from hemorrhoids to cow uteruses.
7: Pour some.
6: But don't. Because I think you know, people, like, people need people, and we're interested in people. Gossip exists because we're fascinated by each other. Celebrity worship is just the bigger version of that. Like, we're so in social media. We're so into each other's business. I just can't imagine what it would be like to, you know, go to work and kind of like that, the John Prine song. What's it like to come home and have nothing to say?
8: I thought you were going to say, people who need people.
6: Are the luckiest.
8: The luckiest people in the world.
6: I love it. And we get, you know, Max gets messages that don't necessarily make it to the show for whatever reason. I mean, it's not but a 4-hour show. And there'll be just some random nugget of, well, I was driving to work today and this is what I saw out my window. And we're like, wow. Yeah, fascinating. Because you can only live your own life. You can only like take in what your own eyeballs can take in. And so, yeah, keep it coming. And may all of us be spared having to race for the confectioner's sugar to help the cow. Because that sounds like a night. It's the Bob and Sherry Show.
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17: Carolina weather. Early morning showers will come to an end. We will then turn mostly sunny with a high of 92. Tonight will be mostly clear with a low of 75. And Thursday will be partly cloudy with a stray storm and a high of 98.

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9: 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I'm Bill Young. 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Dr. Suzanne Blum-Malley will become the new leader of Methodist University when current President Stanley Weirden retires next July. The Board of Trustees approved her yesterday. She's currently the Provost and Executive Vice President. She's worked in higher education for 35 years and teaches rhetoric and writing studies. From the CBS 17 Newsroom, I'm Bill Young.
10: Early morning showers will come to an end. We will then turn mostly sunny with a high of 92. Tonight will be mostly clear with a low of 75, and Thursday will be partly cloudy with a stray storm and a high of 98.
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1: One of the most fun things right now on social media is watching people who've traveled for the World Cup. And this is their first time in the U.S., watching them experience American culture and food. So there's this one guy from Germany, and he tweets. He's tweeting about his American adventure. Lamar, one of the first things he said was, "It's crazy how green the state of Georgia is." He was just blown away by the greenery. He went to Taco Bell and said the fast food chain is the Holy Land. He had his first experience at Waffle House. He said, "Great food, great prices, friendly staff, 10 out of 10. We'll be back." Then he visited a Buc-ee's and he posted a photo, tweeted a photo of Buc-ee's with the caption, all in caps, "Dude, LAMO, this is a gas station." And then he took pictures of all the food that he bought at 1 o'clock in the morning at the Buc-ee's. Another user went to one of the grocery stores and posted pictures and said, "I can't lie, the food in America is ridiculous. Everyone talks about portion sizes, but nobody talks enough about how good everything tastes. Even quick food feels elite compared to what I'm used to." Another user from Japan went to a diner and the waitress recommended that he try the biscuits and gravy. Let me read this tweet. Quote, "When the plate arrived, I thought something had gone wrong in the kitchen. I say this with shame. This dish looked like a construction site after rain. Pale mounds, gray ladle fall speckles I could not identify. In my mind, the eye eats first. A meal is arranged like a garden, but this meal was arranged like the weather. I must now formally apologize to the biscuits, the gravy, the waitress, the kitchen, and the entire breakfast tradition of the American South. It was magnificent, warm, peppered. The biscuit drank the gravy the way a field drinks rain. That is why it is shaped like that, you fool. And every mound I had insulted was a soft fold of comfort that my homeland in 800 years never once thought to invent."
2: I love it.
1: Is that not the greatest description? So welcome. And then there's the town of Lawrence, Kansas. The Algerian team played in Lawrence and the entire town just collectively decided we are Algerian football. They decorated storefronts. They were all wearing the jerseys. So if you are visiting our shores for the World Cup, welcome. And if you have fans in your town for the World Cup, be friendly because they are having quite an experience. And may I once again shout out my Japanese visitor who has apologized to Biscuits and Gravy for the slander. It's the Bob and Sherry Show.
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10: 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I'm Bill Young. The route now set for the Carolina Hurricanes Championship Parade in downtown Raleigh. 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You have all the information you need ahead of the parade if you head to CBS17.com. With temperatures climbing into the upper 90s and increasing humidity, cooling stations are set up throughout Cumberland County. 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
11: Carolina weather. Early morning showers will come to an end. We will then turn mostly sunny with a high of 92. Tonight will be mostly clear with a low of 75. And Thursday will be partly cloudy with a stray storm and a high of 98.
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3: Who likes the movie?
4: It's the Bob and Sherry box office.
5: Just identify which movie this clip came from.
6: Hey, those are cool tats, man.
3: Oh, for real? Thank you, bro. Yeah. You see the cobra?
6: Yeah, what is this one? What is the one right there?
3: Oh, this?
6: Uh-huh.
3: That's my credo. No regrets.
6: Mm-hmm. How about that? You have no regrets?
7: Dad?
3: Nope.
6: Like, not even a single letter?
3: No way. Not me.
5: Think you know what movie this came from? Just go to bobandsherry.com and we'll randomly select a winner. You could win Bob and Sherry swag.
8: Surely everybody is familiar with Angela Lansbury. I mean, I know
9: Murder,
8: it's been a while,
9: wrote.
8: But
9: yeah.
8: Murder, She Wrote. Yeah. Murder, She Wrote. You know, and evidently she was a pretty big time actress before Murder, She Wrote.
10: Yeah.
8: I mean...
9: Lamar, I saw an old movie on Turner Classic one middle of the night, and she was like 20-something in it, and absolutely like, damn, girl. She was so beautiful. Yeah.
8: Oh, yes, sir. Yes, sir. Absolutely. And I read this, and at first I'm like, okay, this is a little bit sweet. Is somebody making some stuff up? So I ran this down three or four different directions, and evidently, this is absolutely true. Now, in 1949, Angela Lansbury was 23, and she was an actress in Hollywood and doing very, very well. Well, she married a British producer named Peter Shaw. And when they got married, basically all the gossip columnists gave them 5 years. They lasted 54 years. Now, everything's going great. She's doing really good. And in the 70s, though, their son became a heroin addict. And their daughter was pulled into the Manson cult.
9: Max mentioned this one time. And we were talking about something else. And he's like, yeah, well, Angela Lansbury's daughter was in the Manson family. Yeah. Wait, what?
8: Yes. And so I'm assuming she felt like her career was keeping her away from home and she wasn't giving the attention to her kids that she should. So she walked away from Hollywood. That was it. Done. And Peter walked away from his career. They moved the family to Ireland. They bought like a 20-acre farm in Ireland. And that's where they stayed to get them away from all that stuff. And I think she found a therapist there that really helped them. And it was a very simple life.
9: The daughter that was in the Manson family, did they take her to Ireland too? Did they get her away from the Mansons? Okay.
8: And so she got everything squared away and she was actually going to give up acting, but everything started working out. The kids got in great shape. And so in 1984, she returned to America and got Murder, She Wrote. And this made her an absolute legend. Now, for 12 years, and for 264 episodes, Peter sat in a chair in the corner of every set holding her water. He read all of her lines to her and helped her with all that stuff. But in 2003, he began to have some heart problems. So Angela left the show so she could be with him, and she held his hand every day. And he died in her arms on January the 29th. She lived 19 more years alone. Every morning, she set his coffee cup on the table, empty. And her will had one line in the will that said, "Place his ring back on my finger before you bury me."
9: This is the most beautiful love story.
8: Is that not amazing? It's
10: a beautiful story.
8: Oh, my gosh. And, you know, she was remarkable I watched Murder, She Wrote. I watched it. I mean, she was remarkable on that show. It really was.
9: There are so many things about this story. Like, we look at people that are rich and famous, and you tell yourself, oh, they're just like everybody else. But you have a hard time believing that they have the same struggles. Because you just think that money buys those problems away and fame does wonderful, magical things. But, I mean, a son in heroin addiction, a daughter in the Manson family.
8: The Manson family, that just blew me away.
9: And they pulled their kids out of that. And then this great love story.
8: Yeah.
9: Well,
8: it's amazing.
9: Kind of makes a person like me take a step or two back from my own life and go, well, you're certainly a disaster.
8: You have a little start and stop here, a little bump in the road every once in a while. Everybody does.
9: Aren't you a big hot mess? It's the Bob and Sherry Show.
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24: Carolina weather. Early morning showers will come to an end. We will then turn mostly sunny with a high of 92. Tonight will be mostly clear with a low of 75. And Thursday will be partly cloudy with a stray storm and a high of 98.

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7: 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I'm Bill Young. 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Dr. Suzanne Blum-Malley will become the new leader of Methodist University when current President Stanley Weirden retires next July. The Board of Trustees approved her yesterday. She's currently the Provost and Executive Vice President. She's worked in higher education for 35 years and teaches rhetoric and writing studies. From the CBS 17 Newsroom, I'm Bill Young.
8: Early morning showers will come to an end. We will then turn mostly sunny with a high of 92. Tonight will be mostly clear with a low of 75. And Thursday will be partly cloudy with a stray storm and a high of 98.
9: This like... Ooh, like, for sure, like. 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
4: I love that Bob, on one hand, can't utter the phrase chicken and waffles without slipping in a little 30-second lecture about how that's really not that good for you. And yet, he turns around and lectures America on the fact that vanilla ice cream isn't really a flavor. It's really just more of a base to add the candy on top of. WTF, man.
5: I have never encouraged America to add candy to ice cream. I have to correct him right there. I'm sure the vanilla ice cream lecture I did. All right. That sounds like me.
6: You did. That is exactly what you did.
5: But I've never said it. And then you need to put candy on it. No, that, you know, give me, hey, back me up here. That is not me.
6: You did disrespect vanilla ice cream. You did.
5: It's just, you know, it's what is
7: a flavor. I mean, it's vanilla. Vanilla is a flavor.
6: Why
5: is the expression, oh, he's so vanilla? And very often that's aimed at me, by the way. Why is that disparaging?
7: I think there's not much kick. Huh? I think we just got to the heart of this.
6: You dislike vanilla because you dislike being vanilla. That is a very interesting observation, Bob. Let's spend some time in today's session.
5: I don't have the money to pay you anymore. We're canceling.
7: The next talkback we have is a woman who's actually at a drive-thru ordering ice cream at a McDonald's. Here it goes.
8: Oh, boy. Guys, I'm so scared right now. I'm about to order ice cream at McDonald's.
9: Hi, can I get a M&M McFlurry?
10: Hold on, can I get it for you tonight?
8: Oh my god, they actually have ice cream.
5: When did that become a national meme? Was it about 2 years ago with the ice cream machine always being
7: broken? 2 years ago, sometime.
5: Yeah, McDonald's has addressed it. They say that they put some new gear or something in it, and you don't have the same problem.
6: Did you see there's a great meme that's been circulating for a couple of weeks now? It's a two shot. It's a double screen. What do you call it? A collage. You know, I had 12 hours sleep last night. You'd think I'd be better right now. I went to bed before the sun was down. I went to bed like a cranky 3-year-old. But anyway, so it's a split screen. And the first screen is a McDonald's marquee sign. And the McDonald's sign says, Gray chicken sandwiches were open on Sundays. And the other side of the split screen is a Chick-fil-A marquee sign that says, our ice cream machine is always working.
5: Oh, that's very good. Right back at you. Yeah. How about that?
6: Yeah. So did you, before we break here, Bob, I know you had more dad jokes that you were doing an hour ago that we didn't let you finish. Did you want to do some more of your dad jokes?
5: Let me see if I can find them. I'll be doggone.
7: I don't think Doc has come back from the last set.
6: Oh, he just laughed so hard. Yeah, he had to lie down.
5: I've got, from best I can tell, I got about 40 more. Would you like to hear them?
6: You can have a couple more here, yeah.
5: What's orange and sounds like a parrot? A carrot.
7: That is a 5-year-old boy joke.
5: Did you hear the rumor about butter? Well, I'm not going to spread it.
6: Do you have a few more before we pause?
5: Beg for it.
6: Come on, Daddy Vanilla.
5: A steak pun is a rather... I'm going to do it again. Boy, when you screw up a dad joke, you are really a terrible comedian.
6: It's time for a break.
5: A steak pun is a rare medium well done.
6: A steak pun is... Oh, I get it. Oh, okay.
5: You get it?
6: All right. I think I can do one more. One more. Bring it on, Dad.
5: This is a good one. Do I enjoy making courthouse puns? Guilty.
6: You know what really sold that?
7: The delivery.
6: Your pleasure.
7: Yes.
6: You sold that one.
5: Thank you.
6: Yeah.
5: That's right.
6: Yeah.
5: Yeah.
6: Come.
5: Well, you gotta,
6: coming
5: you
6: up.
5: Know, like in other things in life, you gotta let who you're with know that you're having a good time. You know what I mean?
6: Oh, don't
7: that
6: I
7: way
6: know
7: you
6: that?
7: You won't be accused of being vanilla.
5: Thank you.
6: It's Bob and Sherry.
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2: Early morning showers will come to an end. We will then turn mostly sunny with a high of 92. Tonight will be mostly clear with a low of 75. And Thursday will be partly cloudy with a stray storm and a high of 98.
22: Like. For sure, like. Ooh, isn't that cute? Like. Ooh, love.
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0: Rivers on Q98. As somebody who believes pumpkin spice should be legally a year-round personality trait, I've been wondering, what is the chaotic summer sister to pumpkin spice? Move over, PSL. Pickle girl summer. People are going feral for pickles, okay? I'm talking about pickle popcorn, pretzels, pickle protein bars. Like, what? At what point do we just admit we're eating straight brine for fun? I do. Smoothie King even dropped a pickle smoothie, and I got a question. I mean, mostly, how much is it? Because I need it. But it's gotten serious. Food trends experts are calling pickles the main character these days. Gen Z saying they want food that bites back, which explains the pickles. And, well, quite frankly, a lot of dating choices. Taylor Swift on the way. It's Q98.
1: Fayetteville, it's 2-6 season. And in 2026, Q98 is making it official. Welcome to the summer of 2-6. Local concert tickets? Yep. Fantastic flyaways? Oh, yeah. More free money?

0: Fayetteville.
1: Like. For sure, like. Ooh, isn't that cute? Like. Ooh, love.
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15: Showers early this morning will come to an end. Skies will then turn mostly sunny with a high of 92. Tonight will be mostly clear with a low of 75, and Thursday will be partly cloudy and hot with a stray afternoon storm and a high of 98. Friday will again be warm in the low 90s, but it also comes with a good chance for rain thanks to a cold front. But the good news for the weekend, we will dry out Saturday and Sunday. That's your Fayetteville forecast. I'm CBS 17 meteorologist Rachel Dunzing.
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0: with Justin Bieber. KFC said, you know what people don't have time for anymore? Bones. Now they're going to go all in on boneless chicken, extra saucy tenders, something called dunked items. Sounds like less like dinner and more like a personality trait. But they also have a new sauce lineup. Feels like somebody spun a flavor wheel and just said yes, because fried chicken alone wasn't chaotic enough. They're launching drinks called Quench, like a KW. Iced coffee, sparkling lemonades, boba, and KFC. Seriously, a bucket of chicken and a little tapioca curl surprise. That doesn't matter. I don't know. Basically, KFC's in the new era. Boneless, extra saucy, slightly unhinged. I'm here for it. Alex Warren on the way. It's Q98.
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1: In terms of balancing intimacy in songwriting and also hoping that they translate into bigger rooms as we tour them, I think is an exciting thing to consider. And, you know, I've been very lucky to learn from the artists that I grew up admiring who have done stadium tours, and I feel I've written some of the most personal, intimate songs I've ever heard, you know, and they've done it so successfully, I think. And it's not about anything other than, like, you personally connecting to the music. I think if you are, then the people around you very well might. So, you know, I'm lucky to feel very connected to my audience, and I know that they show up to our shows, you know, ready to feel that kind of connection. So they do a lot of the heavy lifting, I suppose, in that regard. And I just do my best every night to be as present as I possibly can so that we're all grounded in the same thing together.

0: That was Gracie Abrams, Hit the Wall. 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
1: Q98 with Gracie Abrams. Nothing says America quite like a perfectly good apple pie and going, yeah, but what if we deep fried it? McDonald's bringing back the fried apple pies for America's 250th because apparently freedom tastes better crispy. Now, they've been gone for over 30 years, and you might be thinking, no, I just had an apple pie. Those are the baked ones. They're back like the one, you know, like your old ex. Meanwhile, fast food is going full patriotic. Burger King's got a firecracker cookie pie, and honestly, one step away from someone deep frying a bald eagle and calling it brunch. And here's the best part, the baked apple pie you've been eating, that's actually got more calories than the fried ones. So not only is fried better, it's also apparently a responsible choice. God bless America. Macklemore on the way. It's Q98.
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6: Showers early this morning will come to an end. Skies will then turn mostly sunny with a high of 92. Tonight will be mostly clear with a low of 75, and Thursday will be partly cloudy and hot with a stray afternoon storm and a high of 98. Friday will again be warm in the low 90s, but it also comes with a good chance for rain thanks to a cold front. But the good news for the weekend, we will dry out Saturday and Sunday. That's your Fayetteville forecast. I'm CBS 17 meteorologist Rachel Dunzing.

0: Yo, it's Samantha. I realized how many things I was paying for in the cost. So I just streamed Q98 from anywhere for free.
1: Time stood still, just like a photograph you made me feel. Like this will last forever looking in your eyes.

0: Post Malone on Q98. You may have seen Taylor Swift on the sidelines while the Knicks were winning the NBA playoffs. Well, the chair she was sitting in just sold at auction for $7,000. The Cavaliers actually auctioned off several chairs celebrities were using. Her chair from Game 3 was the most expensive. She was at the game with Travis. His chair only sold for $1,400. Oops. Ben Stiller's Game 4 chair sold for $732. My bad. A little bit more. Justin Timberlake on the way. It's Q98. Can I have Mariska Hargitay's chair?
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2: Recent survey conducted by Common Sense Media found one-third of teenagers prefer AI companions over humans for serious conversations. There's a term for that, social offloading. And experts we talked to warned that this habit could be stunting emotional growth, leaving an already isolated generation who came of age during the pandemic even less prepared for the messiness of human interaction. Sure, AI can help you polish whatever it is you're looking to say, but that's not very human, right? It's the messiness that makes our interactions with each other so real. It's also what makes them so validating, help us to develop our confidence, our voice, our deep bonds with each other. Psychiatrists we talked to encouraged turning to family or friends when you're struggling to express yourself. They are keen to help. I'm Dr. Sanjay Gupta, helping you live a better life.
12: He's got ties. He's got socks. 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Pop gets to pick. 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

in the yard. We just learned that Sean Combs, P. Diddy, getting out of jail a couple of months earlier than expected. It was supposed to be April of 2028. Now it's going to be February. Good conduct, they say. Q98.

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0: Tam and Paula on Q98, your food for thought for Wednesday. Sometimes you got to be intentional. Do hard things intentionally. Confidence, you love it, right? You love when it grows. Well, it does that when you prove to yourself that you can handle discomfort. It doesn't have to be big, taking the first step or trying something new. Each time you push through resistance, though, you reinforce the belief that you're capable, even when things feel a little uncomfortable. The small victories get bigger over time, creating a resilient mindset that carries into every area of your life. When you consistently choose growth over comfort, you have that unshakable foundation of self-trust. That is the biggest thing. Eventually, what once felt impossible becomes simply another challenge you know you can face. I believe in you. Ariana Grande on the way. It's Q98.
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11: Showers early this morning will come to an end. Skies will then turn mostly sunny with a high of 92. Tonight will be mostly clear with a low of 75, and Thursday will be partly cloudy and hot with a stray afternoon storm and a high of 98. Friday will again be warm in the low 90s, but it also comes with a good chance for rain thanks to a cold front. But the good news for the weekend, you will dry out Saturday and Sunday. That's your Fayetteville forecast. I'm CBS 17 meteorologist Rachel Dunzing.
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0: lead on Q98. You know, a party and a party till the cops shut up, right? It's ideally before somebody decides to go full action movie. Like, birthday party is supposed to be cake, maybe a little bad karaoke, not pounding a whole handle of Jack and turning your apartment into a shooting range. This guy in California, celebrating his 39th, he got into it with his family and said, you know what this needs? Poor decisions and a firearm. He shot up his own place, which was already a wild choice. Family called the police, and instead of calming down, he went upstairs and started shooting at a police helicopter for 20 minutes. Sir, it's your birthday, not Call of Duty. Nobody got hurt, thankfully, but he's doing over 9 years in federal prison, so I'd say that party officially lasted a little too long. Moral of the story, have the cake. Maybe skip the chaos. Olivia Dean on the way. It's Q98.
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18: 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And there's perhaps no movement more fundamental than walking. It reinforces the alignment, stability, and coordinated muscle activation that supports how your body moves, whether you're doing strenuous exercise or simply going about your daily life. This is according to Dana Santis, a strength and conditioning specialist. Even though you walk every day, Dana does say you can make small adjustments to immediately improve your walking mechanics. So, keep your rib cage stacked over your pelvis. 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Allow your arms to swing naturally in coordination with your legs. Keep your gaze forward, your jaw relaxed, and then just breathe in through your nose and out through your mouth. I'm Dr. Sanjay Gupta, helping you live a better life.
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0: Lindsay and the Spyro on Q98. Everything's expensive, including gas these days. We know this, right? If you already don't like your job, this isn't going to help. Turns out you're spending a significant amount of your paycheck just getting there. Career Builder did this study, found it cost the average person $322 a month to get to work. That's a lot. Gas, obviously, the most expense. There's a ton of other things. They also found a lot of us bring lunch, like 72%. 50% of the people who don't bring a lunch say it costs them more than $100 a month. This is all really, really crazy. I mean, I try to bring my lunch as much as I can, but frankly, I don't know. I just think I don't feel like making it in the morning. If you want me to meal prep ahead of time, that's not happening. I don't know what I want to eat tomorrow. One Republic on the way. Q98.
1: 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Welcome to the summer of 2-6. 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Fantastic flyaways? Oh, yeah. More free money? 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

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More than half of adults think a 10-minute outdoor recess at work would be a good idea. I'm saying maybe go play a quick little game of kickball. Everybody will be relieved. It's Q98.

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1: Let me talk to you. 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Let it rain. Let

have some Woodpeckers baseball, you might want to go check out the game Friday night. There will be fireworks at Segra Stadium, and it's groovy night. They've got some tie-dye jerseys up for auction. That and is helping out the Fayetteville Animal Protection Society. So it's a win-win. It's Q98.

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1: They say the holy water's watered down, and this town's lost its faith. Our colors will fade eventually, so if our time is running out, day after day, we'll make the mundane a masterpiece. 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

0: Olivia Rodrigo. You got dogs? Have they ever eaten something really odd? Well, the strangest things our dogs have eaten. Somebody said over 2 pounds of sand in one sitting. The floor of a boat. All of the garden lawn sprinklers. 2 full wasp nests. Oh my gosh. Several tampons, reading glasses, a driver's license, a TV remote. Oh, and the F11 key on a keyboard. The F11 key. Even the dog said, I don't do full screen ever. More variety coming up. I've got Taylor Swift, also Ed Sheeran.
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16: Showers early this morning will come to an end. Skies will then turn mostly sunny with a high of 92. Tonight will be mostly clear with a low of 75, and Thursday will be partly cloudy and hot with a stray afternoon storm and a high of 98. Friday will again be warm in the low 90s, but it also comes with a good chance for rain thanks to a cold front. But the good news for the weekend, we will dry out Saturday and Sunday. That's your favorite forecast. I'm CBS 17 meteorologist Rachel Dunzing.

0: You know, they say smartphones may be lowering the global birth rate. They found the countries with early access to the iPhone saw birth rates drop like 4 to 8% among teens and between 3 and 6% among women in their early 20s. Why? Well, they say as people spend more time on their phones, they also spend less time socializing in person. That means less hanky-panky. Yeah, it's kind of hard to flirt when everybody's staring at their phone like they're at Cross Creek Mall. More variety on the way from Hozier. I've also got TLC.
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0: 98 with Sienna Spyro. Here's a 4th of July idea. How about blue hot dogs? Yeah, you soak your hot dogs in Gatorade for about 15 minutes, and they turn this blue color, and they're packed with electrolytes. It seemed like the idea was to cook them by boiling them in Gatorade, though. Now, two notes. It doesn't work just to soak them in Gatorade so you can grill them. They need to do... They have to be boiled, okay? And that process can be awkward since they float. Oh, the reviewer also said that it could be a fun stunt to do with kids. 4th of July, why not? Blue hot dogs. More variety coming up from Sabrina Carpenter. Also, Alex Warren.
1: Fayetteville, it's 2-6 season, and in 2026, Q98 is making it official. Welcome to the summer of 2-6. Local concert tickets? Yep. Fantastic flyaways? Oh, yeah. More free money? Obviously.

0: Greenville.
1: It's Jeff Davis from Q98. 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
0: A better life with Dr. Sanjay Gupta.
11: Slowly but surely, AI is seeping its way into every corner of our lives. One area perhaps I didn't expect is diet advice. A new study out of Turkey found that chatbots are recommending to teen boys and girls that they restrict their daily calories to dangerously low levels and eat a balance of nutrients that are kind of out of whack. Remember, teenagers are growing, one pediatrician told us. If they aren't getting enough nutrition, it can really stunt their growth on a number of levels. And in extreme cases, it can lead to significant health consequences. Large language models, LLMs, they are designed to agree with you. So if you're looking to lose weight, they're going to push you pretty hard in that direction. They also sometimes don't know how to tell the difference between good information and bad information. And you know who does? Your doctor. I'm Dr. Sanjay Gupta, helping you live a better life.
12: Overnight warmer with a little bit of cloud cover. Temperatures only falling into the lower 70s. As we go through Thursday, we'll see temperatures back into the upper 90s. Could even challenge record highs. An isolated shower or thunderstorm as we go through the evening hours, but a 30% chance of rain. That's your Fayetteville forecast. I'm CBS 17's meteorologist, Ross Whitley.
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0: Q98 with Halsey. It's going to be a big weekend. You got the 5th annual Juneteenth Jubilee going down Friday, Festival Park. Q98's very own Dominique will be your MC. It's going to be a lot of fun. I mean, local performers, food trucks, artisan vendors, kids' activities, the Miss Juneteenth pageant. Yeah, 5 to 11 Friday at Festival Park with Q98. More variety on the way from Alex Warren, also Katy Perry.
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11: Recent survey conducted by Common Sense Media found one-third of teenagers prefer AI companions over humans for serious conversations. There's a term for that, social offloading. And experts we talked to warned that this habit could be stunting emotional growth, leaving an already isolated generation who came of age during the pandemic even less prepared for the messiness of human interaction. Sure, AI can help you polish whatever it is you're looking to say, but that's not very human, right? It's the messiness that makes our interactions with each other so real. It's also what makes them so validating, help us to develop our confidence, our voice, our deep bonds with each other. Psychiatrists we talked to encouraged turning to family or friends when you're struggling to express yourself. They are keen to help. I'm Dr. Sanjay Gupta, helping you live a better life.
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Besides the White House, employees, three calligraphers. Wait till you hear how much the chief calligrapher makes. Five things I bet you didn't know. Next on Q98.

0: 98 with Postie. Five things I bet you didn't know. The White House employs three calligraphers and a chief calligrapher and two deputies. Now, the chief makes about $109,000 a year. The U.S. Marine Corps is 1 year older than the country itself. Yeah, the Marines were founded in 1775. There are 42 buildings in Manhattan that have their own zip code. That's weird. The animators doing Aladdin based the movement of his pants off MC Hammer's pants. And 76 countries have voted to ban corporal punishment altogether. But it is still legal to some extent in all 50 states, although 33 of them prohibit spanking in public schools. Where it's not banned, mostly in the South, including here in the Carolinas. I remember the days. Oh, this is going to hurt me more than it hurts you. Whatever. More variety coming up from Harry Styles. Also, Olivia Dean.
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0: It's Jeff Davis from Q98. 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
13: Heart disease is still the leading cause of death here in the United States and around the world. But what if there was something you could do earlier in life to reduce the odds of becoming a statistic? Well, here in the United States, tens of millions of adults already take a statin to lower their cholesterol. But new guidance put out by the American College of Cardiology and the American Heart Association now emphasize that treating high cholesterol sooner could significantly reduce a person's lifetime risk of heart attack or stroke. How early are we talking? In your 30s, believe it or not. Of course, you need to talk to your doctor about whether statins are right for you, but you should know that the evidence is really starting to stack up that shows the earlier you get a jump on reducing lifelong exposure to plaque-causing lipids and lipoproteins, the better the odds are going to be for you. Make sure you get your cholesterol checked. That's the first step. I'm Dr. Sanjay Gupta, helping you live a better life.
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16: Overnight warmer with a little bit of cloud cover. Temperatures only falling into the lower 70s. As we go through Thursday, we'll see temperatures back into the upper 90s. Could even challenge record highs. An isolated shower or thunderstorm as we go through the evening hours, but a 30% chance of rain. That's your Fayetteville forecast. I'm CBS 17's meteorologist, Ross Whitley.
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1: I think the sound and the storytelling on this album, as opposed to previous albums, it differs just in that it's a, you know, reflection of this time in my life, which I have never lived before now, you know. I think feels to me like an evolution, but not like an aggressive, you know, left turn. I feel like the process of making this album was a very connected one for me and for my collaborators. So I think that there's maybe a degree of patience to this record that I don't necessarily feel I hear in the same way in my previous ones.

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1: 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All right, 540 Funny, getting us ready for Father's Day this weekend. I've got comedian Dusty Slay on a country song from father to son. 540 Funny, it's Q98.
2: There's another song I like by a band called Lone Star. This song's called I'm Already There. Very dramatic song. If you've not heard the song, it's about a guy, he's out working the road. He misses his family because he's on the road, and I get that. He said he calls his wife from a lonely, cold hotel room. Well, it seems like a booking issue to me, you know what I mean? Not hard to find a hotel with heat these days. And he hears this little kid in the background. His kid's small, and his kid gets on the phone. His kid goes, Dad, when you coming home? This is what he says to his kid. He goes, I'm already there. I was like, why are you doing that to that kid? That kid's probably like, what? You're home? Why are we doing this weird phone thing here? You know, or maybe the song's darker than we realize, you know? Maybe the dad's like, son, I am home. You're my side family. And,
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14: Heart disease is still the leading cause of death here in the United States and around the world. But what if there was something you could do earlier in life to reduce the odds of becoming a statistic? Well, here in the United States, tens of millions of adults already take a statin to lower their cholesterol. But new guidance put out by the American College of Cardiology and the American Heart Association now emphasize that treating high cholesterol sooner could significantly reduce a person's lifetime risk of heart attack or stroke. How early are we talking? In your 30s, believe it or not. Of course, you need to talk to your doctor about whether statins are right for you, but you should know that the evidence is really starting to stack up that shows the earlier you get a jump on reducing lifelong exposure to plaque-causing lipids and lipoproteins, the better the odds are going to be for you. Make sure you get your cholesterol checked. That's the first step. I'm Dr. Sanjay Gupta, helping you live a better life.
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1: Who do you think is the best TV dad of all time? 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

0: Ariana Grande, best TV dads of all time. Number 5, Herman Munster from the Munsters. Danny Tanner on Full House was 4. Number 3 was Carl Winslow from Family Matters. Bob Belcher from Bob's Burgers is number 2. But the best TV dad of all time, according to this poll, Al Bundy on Married with Children. Really? I mean, this list proves TV dads were just vibing like dudes at a backyard off Rayford Road. My gosh. More variety coming up from Bruno Mars and Sabrina Carpenter.
1: All right, Fayetteville, roll call. 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
3: Hey, it's Jeff Davis from Q98. 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
18: A better life with Dr. Sanjay Gupta.
19: Did you know that almost half the vegetables and more than three quarters of the fruit that we eat in this country come from just one state, California? Yeah, it's true. And according to a new report by the Environmental Working Group, a health advocacy organization, a lot of this produce is tainted with PFAS, which are sometimes referred to as forever chemicals. Why? Well, the EPA says pesticides keep America's food supply safe, abundant, and affordable. And of course, these chemicals are used in every state, not just California. Now, if you are worried, though, about how much you're consuming, the best thing to do is to buy organic produce, if and when you can. Organic or not, you should rinse all fruits and vegetables under running water. Don't use any soap. And as one epidemiologist told us, use a brush on sturdier items like carrots, potatoes, and cucumbers. I'm Dr. Sanjay Gupta, helping you live a better life.
20: Overnight warmer with a little bit of cloud cover. Temperatures only falling into the lower 70s. As we go through Thursday, we'll see temperatures back into the upper 90s. Could even challenge record highs. An isolated shower or thunderstorm as we go through the evening hours, but a 30% chance of rain. That's your Fayetteville forecast. I'm CBS 17's meteorologist, Ross Whitley.
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0: 98 with Doja Cat. I got to tell you, the Taylor Swift and Travis Kelce wedding at Madison Square Garden, it's just, I don't know, it seems like overkill to me, but here we go. Now they're having a huge stage built for their wedding celebration. It supposedly goes down on July 3rd. No word on who will be performing, but that's not a wedding. It's like the Crown on steroids. Oh, gosh. More variety on the way from Hozier. I've also got Taylor Swift.
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10: Recent survey conducted by Common Sense Media found one-third of teenagers prefer AI companions over humans for serious conversations. There's a term for that, social offloading. And experts we talked to warned that this habit could be stunting emotional growth, leaving an already isolated generation who came of age during the pandemic even less prepared for the messiness of human interaction. Sure, AI can help you polish whatever it is you're looking to say, but that's not very human, right? It's the messiness that makes our interactions with each other so real. It's also what makes them so validating, help us to develop our confidence, our voice, our deep bonds with each other. Psychiatrists we talked to encouraged turning to family or friends when you're struggling to express yourself. They are keen to help. I'm Dr. Sanjay Gupta, helping you live a better life.
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0: 98. So if you're finally getting around to spring cleaning, look, I'm not judging you. I haven't gotten there yet. But just know that you might be making things worse. There's a list of common mistakes, like forgetting to clean the stuff you clean with, like your vacuum, your washing machine, the bottles, even that toilet brush. Or using laundry detergent as a mop. Apparently, that's a no-go, too. Spraying cleaner directly on surfaces can cause streaks and buildups, but I say no matter what route you take, just get there. But also, make sure you hit the cloth first. But mixing products, apparently that's a no-go. And I've been doing that my whole life, so I'm going to stop this list right here. And that probably explains the anxiety. I got more variety coming up next.
1: Fayetteville, it's 2-6 season, and in 2026, Q98 is making it official. Welcome to the summer of 2-6. Local concert tickets? Yep. Fantastic flyaways? Oh, yeah. More free money?

0: 98. So move over, pumpkin spice. There's a new obsession. And it's got a serious bite. Pickles are everywhere right now. Pickled popcorn, pickled jelly beans, pickled pretzels, pickled gummy bears, even pickled protein bars. Yeah, I think we've taken it a little too far. But there's even a pickled smoothie. I just had a friend tell me that she had a pickled martini. And then there's also pickles and Pinot Grigio, pickled margaritas, pickle this, pickle that. I'm over it already. How about you? I got more variety coming up next.
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